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Max McNown, Better Me For You. Jim Brandt in for Roy Gregory. How do you wake up in the morning? Look in the mirror and you say, hey, perfect. Not many of us do that. Dustin Nickerson with our Quarter After Laughter talks about waking up ugly after Hudson Westbrook painted you pretty on WIVR River Country.

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Got your news coming up in a little while. 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

Travis Tritz, take it easy here in River Country on this National Custodial Workers Day. If you ever want to know who's really running the building, try finding the custodian when the bathroom runs out of toilet paper. True story. Here's Graylin James. 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

Morgan Wallen and Posty, I ain't coming back here at River Country, WIVR with Chris Nichols. By the way, remember now that it's October, any cobwebs found in your home, they're considered festive. Here's Chase Matthew. Hold it down at River Country.

trying to cross the line, line, line. Yeah, the way you make me feel, I wanna keep

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The Bears hosting the Jets this Sunday. 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

River Country, WIVR, looking for something to do this week. Iroquois Historical Society has their Harvest Days in the grounds of the Old Courthouse Museum on West Cherry Street in Watseka. That is this weekend. There's a fish fry, car and tractor shows, craft fair, kids zone, food and drinks, and much more, as they say. 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
1: Don't have to

John Morgan, Kid Myself, wrapping up our time together here at River Country. It's Chris Nichols. Thank you so much for listening. Back with you Monday morning after 10 to do it all over again. Have yourself a great weekend. Stay safe. Denny Case coming in next at River Country. So long, everybody.

Country, WIVR, Classic Montgomery Gentry, where I come from. On this Friday afternoon, I'm Denny Case. A little bit ago, I mentioned the Chavance Haunted House that tonight is opening night. I want to give you some details about that. They're opening for the season tonight. They're going to be open tomorrow also. In fact, every Friday and Saturday throughout the month of October from 7 to 10, rain or shine. If you've never been to this, the reason I say rain or shine, it's all indoors. You're waiting inside a gymnasium there for your chance to go through it. So if it's raining, you're not standing outside getting wet. You're all good. Admission is $10 cash per person. If you don't have cash on you, they've got an ATM there on site. It's at the Civic Center in Chavance on West 1st South Street. Now, kids 13 and under have to have an adult with them, by the way. And they're going to have some concessions for sale, too. So this is a lot of fun. Don't miss out on it. This is just the first night of the season, but it's every Friday and Saturday throughout this month of October. In Chavance, Luke Bryan and Luke Combs with a new one called Finders Keeper. 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

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I'm Denny Case with one from Jason Aldean. 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